they was doing at that time. Once I got into hip hop, I tried to incorporate some of the rhythms in my flow. And one of the main things I should try to do is imitate John Coltrane's solos into my, you know, my rhyme style, man. So just trying to incorporate different rhythms that I heard coming out of.

with music and song. Well, I know some of you must be saying, what do I have to be thankful for? I can't pay my bills, my marriage is falling apart, my health is failing, and

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Give thanks to him and praise his name. You know, when the praises go up, the blessings come down. So what I want

0: born I in the P-E-D-N-T. Born I in the P-E-D-N-T. I represent for all the underground kings. All around the world, I've been doing my thing.
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2: 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Just taps into everybody's imagination.
1: You could be next to Elizabeth Taylor or just about anybody and feel wonderful and good about yourself.

0: During the night, you'll have sunsets, sunrises, fog machines, snow machines, wind machines. There'll be a tornado about 1:30 at night to get the people.
1: Every night at 1:30, there's going to be a tornado.
0: Right, tonight at 1:30, there'll be a tornado.
1: Where do you take shelter around here?
0: Oh, we hide upstairs in the balcony.
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The G Forces is always with us, baby. Vital juices are flowing. So check it out. And you won't have to pay a lot for this muffler, baby.

Yeah, zero. And remember, just because you got wings, don't mean you can fly, baby. Now, do you want to get physical?

DJ Samples in the mix. This, allowing it jazzy, jazzy, funky, funky. Otto Severich, love is the message.

Also called Lost With My Friends. You also heard I Can't Wait, and that comes from Bob Sinclair and Kaiser. And prior to that, saw Roger Sanchez, Lo Stepper, and Ragdoll team up on a huge record called Temptation. I'm nearly out of time. Thanks for joining me on this week's show. You can keep up with me across my socials at Crystal Waters or go to my website at iamcrystalwaters.com. I'm leaving you with a 2002 classic from Praise Cats featuring Andrea Love on vocals, a real hands-in-the-air anthem. This is Shined On Me. I'm Crystal.

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Zun. Can you feel it? I said, can you feel it?

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1: 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And as usual, there's no introduction,

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I'm gonna go out. So you put on your favorite shoes or you put on your favorite jeans.

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DJ. 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I wanna shake my hand. I wanna shake my hand.